0: my style, bad bad, getting lit.
1: Boy.
0: Love your vibe,
1: yeah.
0: We the best,
1: boy.
0: Give me the light,
1: yeah.
0: And we turn it up every time,
1: every
0: time. And we bust it up,
1: watch it.
0: Ha!
2: Kimba, how you bad, sir?

0: Siéntete bien.
1: Well, in come the thing them call a broken heart. This blessed love will never part. You don't know it from the start. Me tell them say I'm dirty, yeah. A Sean Paul and Sasha, come.

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Hit it, hit it, hit it, hit it.

0: my style, but getting lit.
1: Boy.
0: Love your vibe,
1: yeah.
0: We the best,
1: boy.
0: Give me the light,
1: yeah.
0: And we turn it up every time,
1: every
0: time. And we bust it up, watch it, I
1: watch it.
0: Ha!
2: Kimba, how you bad, sir?
3: Cool Radio.
2: Señoras y señores,
4: yes.
2: Bienvenidos.
4: Welcome.
2: Al party. Agarren a su pareja
4: con la cintura
2: y prepárense,
4: sí.
2: Porque lo que viene

0: bad, bad, getting lit. Love you, vibe,
1: yeah.
0: We the best,
1: boy.
0: Give me the light,
1: yeah.
0: And we turn it up every time,
1: every
0: time. And we bust it up, watch it,
1: watch it.
0: Ha!
2: Kimba, how you bad, sir?